0: 6-1.
1: Desiree.
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0: 56, can you respond to 27 Navigator Road at the Aviation Museum? Jeff, the employee there, is reporting there's a lot of cars in the parking lot and they're supposed to be cleared out at 8.
1: Copy, Aviation Museum.

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1: Yes.
0: We'll take that for you.
1: I'll continue that way. Thank you, though.

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1: 7.
0: Five-six for New Hampshire, call me.
1: 7.
0: Great, New Hampshire, Young Edward, Y-E.
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0: That's all for 7-9-0. 5-6.
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1: What was your header? 5-6. 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
0: I know you're on a call, but there's a Jessica Keefe looking to speak with you about paperwork.
1: Copy. She's a vehicle will be moving along. You can send her to my personal.

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0: 77 and David 18 from headquarters. Both units, can you respond for a welfare check at 6 Jolly Lane? Caller from 104 Chase Road said he hasn't heard from his neighbor in over a year, and he said the grass got really tall, went over and mowed it, and the house does not appear to be maintained or any activity inside. Unknown of the male that lives there.
1: Copy, Jolly.
0: And also, so you have it, LFD has not been there since last year when we also went.

0: 5678 from headquarters.
1: 56.
2: 7811.
0: Both units respond to 27 Pine Street. Currently 10-9 with a caller who is reporting 1054S. She is home with her husband right now. I'm attempting to get further.
1: 56 happens, Pine.
2: 7, call me.
0: Units, be advised, she just disconnected with me.
3: Seven, 7 and 18, are you guys close to there?
1: Yeah, we can start that way.
3: Copy, thank you.

0: 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Tempted callback phone is going straight to voicemail. It's going to be a first name of April.
1: How did it go over?
2: 5678.

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0: 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It doesn't look like it's actively, though.
1: 10-5.

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1: Hello.
2: Seven,
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1: Seven. 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
0: Do you have the caller's info?
2: Affirm, April was the caller.
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0: Hampshire veteran, 9-1 Gulf.
1: Can you 10-4 that flight?
0: Hampshire veteran, 9-1 G George, U Union, L Lincoln, F Frank. Should be for the caller, comes back to a Tacoma.
1: F5 comes back to the caller, Wayne, on me to the Tacoma, back to -23.
0: Copy.
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0: 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Medic 4, 89 Winterwood Drive, for an off level fall, Winding Pond Road in the cul-de-sac, P40.
1: What? 7-8. Last contact we had with them was 6:20 of 2025. It was a motor vehicle stop.
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0: 7-8.
1: Heather.
0: Is there a 10-9 listed for him?
2: Medic 4, you're on the spot. Me, a 77-year-old male that fell. Needs assistance getting up. Unknown injury.
0: I'll give him a call, see if he picks up, please.

0: 78, from headquarters.
1: Go ahead.
0: I attempted contact with the 10-9 on file, and it rang. No contact.
1: Copy, thank you.
2: Seven for a name.
0: 10-3.
2: Last of Madison, Common, first of William, Common, date of birth, 2001-0725.
0: 10-5.

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1: 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Medic 4 on scene.

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0: Multiple vehicles have been moved along from Delta Memorial. The show is clear.
1: Hello.

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0: 62 and 35 from headquarters.
1: You over, both.
0: Both units respond to the Town Commons, 265 Mammoth Road. Check the welfare of three females sitting in the dark at a picnic table. The individuals that were wrapping up with the concert stated that they were highly intoxicated. Just want to make sure that they get home safe.
1: Javi.
2: 3-5
1: Calls are in.

0: 6 Duke.
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0: Confirming they're in the back behind the stage.
1: Stated it was close to the stage, but the picking table near the parking lot.

0: 10453.
1: Center.
0: Just made contact with a pedestrian, stated the lady in question was his aunt. She's going to reside at 22 Severin, so I'm going to make contact there.
1: Yeah.
2: Three six from outside three.
1: Hello.

0: Headquarters 36. We're getting additional information that it could be a lady that actually lives at 87, so I'll be heading there while 53 stays here.
1: 10-5, that was where the caller originally reported that she said she was going.

Headquarters 36. Number. Who was the caller and where were they at? 36, caller was from 24 Severance. Copy, 47. 36 is going to be 24, 24 Severance.

0: Hangar 36.
1: Country.
0: The wife at 8 sevens was accounted for. I'll be going out at 24 sevens.
1: That's true.

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0: 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Confirm that the female is okay.
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1: Tether.
0: Three six,
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0: Can you 10-4 with the 20? It doesn't return.
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0: Copy, that'll be my operator, my MVT's down.
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0: Almost code five.

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0: vehicle Maven 102. Don't have 20 currently. It's a dark in color SUV.
1: Seven.
0: Victor 50527. Victor 50527. I'll be on Mammoth at 102.
1: 7.
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2: Check the circle of Trailhaven Drive at a residence from number 74. Report there's a suspicious van parked at the end, occupied multiple times. He said he's never seen it before. Would like an officer to check it out.
0: Copy. What was the address again?
2: The circle of Trailhaven Drive. The caller was 7474.
0: Copy.
1: 7.
0: Slow crawling northbound on Mammoth. I'll let you know where they stop.
1: Stop 5.
0: Victor, stop me a second.
1: 6 from headquarters.
0: Copy from the back lot.
3: 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I'll give you numerical for north of Bushwick.
1: Seven.

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1: 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Heather. Hurricane Stretch was 5-3, 6-1, 2.
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2: 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May I ask by the middle school? 20 is going to be New Hampshire Vanity Plate, H. Henry, N. Nora, D. David, E. Edward, E. Edward, Z. Zebra, Y. Young, N. H. D. E. E. Z. Y.
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1: 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Status of coming away.
0: Southbound 36.
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0: Southbound 36, taking Central.
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0: IMG. Well, you just went to the area of High Range and Hickory Hill for a vehicle off the road into a ditch. No injuries.
2: Three five copy. High Range Hickory.

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Meet the PD, front of VA, check hazards. Lana 2, in the area of High Range Road and Hickory Hill Drive. Meet the PD, front of VA, check hazards.

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1: Okay.
0: 6-2, I'm with him.
1: Okay.
2: Two female, juvenile.
0: Okay. 6-2, go past. It's down here a little bit. Go physics 2 again. Say again for 6-2. Further down that range.
3: Got it. 6-2, I got it.
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0: 35. 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We do have a passenger with a torn meniscus, so she's on one leg on crutches.
1: 35. Okay,
2: so we're going to need a 28 for a pull out.
1: Okay.

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0: Last name is Robert Ocean Union, Lincoln, Edward Adam Union, 1st of Dakota, D-A-K-O-T-A. 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

0: 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Grand New Fed on Katie.
1: Okay.
0: Grand New Fed on Katie Hawk. With Massachusetts 6, SM, L. Lincoln, and Nora 74. 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
0: Just an FYI, state is maintaining lines along 28 in Sanborn area.
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0: On scene, two-story, type 5, colonial-style, single-family structure. No obvious conditions on three sides. Building appears to be evacuated. Engine 3 will be the investigation group passing command to Battalion 4.
1: Engine 3 on scene with a two-story residential, nothing showing from three sides. Building has been evacuated. You'll be passing command to Battalion 4.

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1: I've come back to a 2025 Ford Maverick color blue to a Roy Holton, showing active negative 23. We do have multiple contacts.

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1: Barry PTH requesting units check the area for a female who possibly took a bunch of pills. Third party caller in Derry report his girlfriend left after taking the pills. Should be at a Dunkin' Donuts by Chester Road. 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
1: 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She's not here.
0: Seven.
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0: Copy, we have negative contact if you want to check 28.
1: Copy, I'll have that way.

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1: Okay.
0: Negative contact, Duncan Thomas 48.
1: Bye-bye.

0: 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That one, there was much detail at 88 Nashville Road, Cruise 4.
1: Okay.

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1: 25.
0: Can you respond to 10-11, speak to the subject from 32 Raintree Drive regarding an ongoing incident?
1: 10-11.

0: 25, my course.
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0: Sounds like the email party is in the front parking lot. Most possibly an assault that occurred this morning. I'll stop you in a second.
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0: 30, my course.
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1: 2-1.
0: This is me, Connors. Charlie, Ocean, Nora, Nora. Ocean, Robert, Sam. This is me, Colin. Charlie, Ocean, Lincoln, Lincoln, Ida, Nora. Date of birth can be 9/5/92. 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
1: 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She's active major 23.
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0: Tell me.

Engine 1, Engine 3, Ladder 2, P1, Rescue 1, with the Battalion, 14 Tamarack Place, Whispering Pines, for an odor of propane inside the building. Engine 1, Engine 3, Ladder 2, P1, Rescue 1, with the Battalion, 14 Tamarack Place, Whispering Pines, for an odor of propane inside the building. Scott's Place in the dead end, map 54.

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0: We're on scene with a double wide mobile home that's been evacuated. Investigating.
1: Yeah, even a double wide mobile home has been evacuated. Could be investigating.

0: Investigation Command.
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0: 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My tailboard is shutting the tanks off. 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
1: 10-4.

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2: Is our engine 2 ready? 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We're going by Central.
3: Yeah, they picked it up yesterday. It's good to go in service. I do not know what equipment was removed, if any.
2: Okay, I got the rundown from the outgoing lieutenant. We should be good. We'll just swap back to the engine 2.
3: 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Thank you.

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0: 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Subject is, would like to report someone stole the battery from his e-bike last night.
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0: 10-5, are you clear to take a call from Mr. Connors from this morning?
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1: Hey, I have a call. I'm on a delay from the Stonyfield.
0: Perfect.
1: A3 on.
0: A3's on. A3, you're going to have a 53-year-old female located at Dairy Imaging, shaky, clammy, and anxious. Recently started a new medication.

0: P3 to P1. Just a reminder that Pillsbury is closed from Gilcrest to Michaels. 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
1: Thank you. 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
1: Perfect. Canceling P1, you're committed to the Elliott. P1 from Barlow.
2: I got it. Thanks, A3.
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1: Benjamin.
0: You got the Central. We're going to be taking Benjamin out of service, swapping into engine 3.
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0: Texaco on Park 1 is the woman who has some questions. 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
0: Ladder 2, Amos 3 on the air to Florida Legendary. Amos 3 is going to be out of service. Amos 4 will be running in its place.
1: Received. Just confirming that's going to be Medic 2.

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1: Wanting custody for the IE paperwork. She's going to be with 3-0.
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0: This is the subject, last name of Baranowski, from the front lobby to you.
1: Copy.
2: 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Two five. Show me clear.

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1: Violin, you're calling Battalion 1.
0: Negative, I'm looking for 84.
1: Yes.
0: A4 from
1: Violin. Go ahead.
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Engine 2, A4, you're unresponding. You're going to have a 69-year-old female general weakness, nausea, diarrhea, was called in by a third-party caller, so she is reported to be home, but there is no one there with her.

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0: 417-85.1, 417-85.1.
1: Nova. Engine 2 from Parliament.
2: Engine 2.
1: Just an update for you. This was called in by a third-party caller. Sounds like it was from a nurse who had been there earlier this week to visit her. She is not aware that we are coming.
2: Okay, thank you.

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1: It's on a 2022 Hyundai Palisade, color blue, 3 of 27, to Trisha Belanger out of Litchfield. She's valid, negative 2-3.
0: Copy, she's got a flat tire, she has a triple in row, but see if we can't give her a hand before they get here.
1: Yeah, 5.

Engine 387, Eglin Boulevard, turn out level 12. Engine 387, Eglin Boulevard, turn out level 12. Rockingham Road, Barksdale. Engine 3, you're unresponding. You're going to have a male in his approximate 60s fell inside the home. Unknown if he's injured.

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1: AAA is lost. 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
1: Go to the hospital, we're trying to tell.
0: 10-5, I have a subject 10-9 who wants to report a past tense burglary. If you want me to transfer the call, or you want me to get his info, and you can call him when you come back to the station.
1: You can get his info and I'll call him back.
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1: Thank you.

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0: 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So I K-9 on scene.
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0: Bombed Battalion 1 on scene, single story industrial facility. Nothing obvious from three sides. Probably investigating with command.
1: Battalion 1, you're on scene, single story industrial. Nothing obvious from three sides. Who else command is investigating?

0: Carlos, come in.
1: Fine, I'm answering.
0: 360 complete, nothing obvious. I can't tell if the alarm system is sounding. I'll be investigating further.
1: 360 complete, nothing obvious. We'll be checking on the alarm system to see if it's sounding.
2: Go ahead.
0: I'll have you as the investigation group. You can make contact with someone in the front office. I am set up on the Charlie Delta side. I'll check the enunciator.
2: Received. Six, back left.
3: Brian, got 11.
4: Both units, can you respond to 12 Vista Ridge Drive, apartment 44, for a check on a Hannah Langton, ADT, said she pressed her panic button on her app and was unable to make contact with her.
2: In the building, I'm going to make my way to the panel right now. Okay.

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1: Engine 3 is on scene.
2: Commence investigation.
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2: Panel's reading normal. Just confirm with dispatch it's going to be box 130.
3: Confirming box 130.
1: That is affirmative. Going to be box 130 for 27 Industrial Drive. The box tested in, and then we received zone 5.
3: Receive. We'll be under control. We're going to hold ladder 2, engine 3. 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
0: Pettengill at New Balance, it's going to be Massachusetts, Tom 62136. Tom 62136.
1: Delta.
0: So Mass Marshall, please.
1: Delta.
2: 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I'm going out at 12 this ridge.
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0: 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The way should be solar off.
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1: 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I'll call her back.

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0: Well, this is responding to number 10 Anthony Drive. It's going to be for an abandoned 911 call. 911 reported they could hear people in the background, possibly a party. I attempted to call the 10-9 back. There's no answer.
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0: units for attendance and drive. He called her to call back, said it was accidental. 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

0: 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It's going to be Hardy Otterson.
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0: Hardy Otterson, New Hampshire Vanity, Edward, Victor, Young, Robert, Ocean, Sam, Edward. It's every Rose, red Toyota Corolla.
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0: Okay, one.
1: You knew a staffing recall, but you can hold off on the BC recall for the moment.
0: Received staffing recall, hold off on the BC recall. Engine 2 on.

0: 4678 from headquarters.
1: 46 MH2. 47 Barley Hill, Perkins.
0: Both units respond to 11 LD SAV for an open line 911. I was unable to make contact in the 911 operator, so it sounded like someone was walking.
1: 46 copy.
2: 7811 Elise.
3: Edwards 49.
0: Better.
3: I'll take that for 46.
0: That's

0: Nervous running.
1: Heather.
0: No answer at the door. Can you send a callback?
1: 4-9, I attempted to call back twice. 812 voicemail.
0: Copy, I don't see any vehicles here either.
1: 10-5, now on. Did say it sounded like someone was walking. The last thing they had was in the area of 11.
0: Okay.

0: 7 ain't going out.
1: Come on.
2: Everest running.

0: Niagara is running.
1: Heather. Four nine Heather.
0: Spoke with a neighbor. There's just a female that lives there. Still no answer out the door.
1: Yeah.

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1: Litchfield High Range, go ahead.
0: 36, can you check the area of the Ray Resort in Pattingill? Last seen heading east on Pattingill for a white Dodge Nitro with New Hampshire 545-4072. I have a call reporting that the vehicle operator got out and threatened to kill him, then took off. Caller is no longer with it.
1: I'm right here, I'll take that. Vehicle coming back out of Nashua. Traffic strike, could you just give Nashua PD a call? Have them start checking that address.
0: 4-6, I copy. And 3-6, I affirm that vehicle did come out of Nashua.
2: Hey, where's Renee?
0: Heather.
2: I'm accidental, but the workers here. I'll be there.
0: Hello.
3: Headquarters 4-6. The RP still on scene.
0: RP headed back towards his town. He said the vehicle continued east on Pattingill.
3: I'll be out checking.
0: Have a...

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0: Check the area, negative contact that vehicle. I'll take an OF, the victim wants to pursue charges. Could you just put out a BOLO for that car for surrounding towns? And it looks like the RO is out of mass as well.
1: Yeah, something.

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I'm on the phone with a caller. Something of a disturbance going on. I'm trying to get further. Not cooperative.

0: is responding to Extreme Cruise. It sounds like one of the individuals, one of the parents there, is sending her kids to jump on top of another kid, and the caller is trying to get them away from them. She's still trying to get further. Still on cover.
1: 4-6 Crockett. W Crockett.

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0: Engine 2, would you be able to check a GPS medical alarm activation somewhere in the area of number 41 Nashua Road?
1: No, we're filling up our engine right now.
0: Thank you.
2: Probably we could put latitude on that.
0: Thank you. I'll have latitude. Letter 283P1 in the area of number 41 Nashua Road for a GPS medical alarm activation. Letter 283P1 in the area of 41 Nashua Road for GPS medical alarm activation. Gilcrest Road, McAllister Drive.

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0: Rizan.
1: Harlem, P1. Evan, do you have any other information or just on that location?
0: P1, you're on responding. Stephanie's on for 41 Nashua Road. Was called in by the medical alarm company. I do have the subscriber's name and phone number. They said that she was going to be in the L-shaped building near the road, which possibly could be Dunkin' Donuts or the 99. Was unable to determine an exact location.
1: Okay, can you try to make a contact with them? And we'll head that way.
0: Perfect.

0: 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We're going to start with Dr. Dillard's investigation.
1: 102 on scene. 102, just an update for you. I spoke with a subscriber. She's going to be in the parking lot of the 99. It was an accidental activation. I told her to give you a little wave.

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1: Thunder.
0: Green Dragon Square, parties have been separated. Can you sign me an off, please?
1: Yeah,

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1: 56, Solomon.
2: 78, 28,
0: monitor. Both units, can you respond to 16 Ash Street? Call there is reporting his 13-year-old JV daughter missing. She was last seen last night before 10 o'clock. They got into a fight, and he believes she left out the window. Further information on your MDT.
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1: It's gonna be juvenile offenses. Twice.
2: Can you look at those and see if there's a Kiana associated with those? Or any other friends that we could try to reach?
1: Hello.

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0: That's going to be a negative on Keanu.
1: 10-4.
0: That's being negative. We do not have any Keanu attached to her.

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0: I'll be on Ash Street. There's two Kianas in town around the same age. Pretty good track down phone numbers for them.
1: Bye-bye.

0: 36 and 49 from headquarters.
1: 36, 11.
2: Roger.
0: Well, can you respond to 10 Burton Drive? It's going to be the Stony Fields Farm. Behind, during the delivery area, there's a delivery driver that had gone on the scale. He was advised not to get on the scale, and now he's refusing to leave the property. Manager's looking for assistance.
1: 10 Burton, copy.
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0: So we on that Ash Street call, and I'll be where 216 Thornton.
1: Seven.
2: 36 and 49, just be advised, the delivery driver is also on the line. He's going to be located at Dock 12. Sounds like his side of the story is they're refusing to load his truck.
0: Copy. All right, copy.

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0: I have Daniel Patton, 10-9, looking to speak with you. Preference?
1: Personal, please.
0: Yeah.

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2: 10-3.
1: I have Kiara, 10-9. Preference?
2: Personal, please.
1: Yeah.